0: I am 43 out of Alabama.
1: Okay.
0: Last name spelling, Tom Robert Edward, Mary Adam, Ada Nora. First name, Christopher. Common spelling, date of birth, 9375. 9 13 70.
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0: Sorry about that. I got a 28 for inquiry.
1: Good.
0: Victor David Boy, 8 years ago. You're not Chevy Malibu or Chevy Cruze?

0: 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Am I clear for a follow-up? I'm going to be heading to the Lucky Mart on Broadway.
1: That
0: works. 9077 headquarters, did you hear that from 9087?
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0: No, no entiendo el curso un cuerpo. Last name spelling, Nora, Adam, Sam, Henry, Ida, Okanora. 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Their birth is 1/12 of 91.
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1: 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I'm going to be getting roughly 7:30 to 8:30 for a domestic. Are we surviving that her daughter's on Charles David Salmon causing problems, but she doesn't live there and wants her to leave? And now the RP is hard to understand, so we can't get any more answers.
0: 10-4 in route.
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2: No, 1.5 or 43, or excuse me, 28. Robert Boyling, 534, then a Hyundai, another, and then I have a 43. That'll be the RP that followed with the date of birth of 12/22/1993.
0: Ninety-one, 28, 24. 91, 29, 40, units are what units today?

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0: Well, I'm calling William Ida Langan, William Sam Nora. I'm calling Frank Robert Adam, Laura King Langan, Ida Nora, April 12, 19, 1956, right now.
1: Yeah, we're

91 Queen, hit order. Good. Can we run April Pitt 444? June 10, 1979, last name Pitt. Call Ida Tom Sam, first name April, like a month. Hi, Maru.

0: 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I'll be out for some area. Sam, for emergency advice, she's negative, but she does have an alert advising she's 10-1.
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0: 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I can be in a lot of other calling head to the N1.
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0: 700 North Van Buren Street, 2700 North Van Buren Street for a Texas fire. 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
1: Four units in Roswell, 2700 North Stanberry Street. 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
0: 10-4 rescue. 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
1: Leslie Moore, spelling Mary Oak and Robert, Robert by the Sam, and Tanya, spelling Thomas and Nora, young Adam. They were 8-7 of 1975, what do you know?
0: Backwards.

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1: Number.
0: Around 39.
1: Number.
0: Engine 2 dispatch.
1: Good.
0: There was no problem here. We're clearing the scene around the station 2.
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1: This is going to be at 4621 Mount Vernon Road for an 82-year-old female who passed out and is not breathing very well.

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0: It'll be on a dealer temporary tag of Young Adam Mary 1 Union William King Lincoln will be at 1800 Oklahoma.
1: Denver.

0: Last name spelling, Lincoln Edward Charles, Lincoln Adam Ida Robert. First name spelling, Adam Ida David Adam Nora. Date of birth is 3/10/2005. What now?
1: Number.

0: 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I'm having a great day.
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0: Backwards.

0: Sorry, this is going to be at 821 East 1st Avenue for a 79-year-old female who is feeling shaky and nauseous. She will need help getting on the bed.
1: That works.

0: McGregor's going for 43. Last name spelling Lincoln Ocean Zebra, Adam Nora Ocean. First name spelling Mary Adam Robert, Charles Edward Lincoln Adam. Date of birth 2/4/2006. Thank you.
1: October.

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0: headquarters, 9125. We take part towards 600 Thompson Row. And RP is advising that a lady came out for a vehicle and started reporting her and her children, and then walked off west on Darien and is now going southbound on Van Buren. We had a white female in a green Caribbean jeans with brown hair and a bun.
1: Damn.

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0: I don't record that.
1: $150.
0: How are you?

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Good. Please send 5-1 Oxford to 5-1 Oxford of the Youth and Family Services. Our team is advising that 3 girls and a boy ran away from the facility about 5 minutes ago. We're getting clothing and everything else now. Headquarters.

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1: 9088.
0: 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Could you possibly wait there until you pick up?
1: Yeah.

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0: 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I say, okay, it's a car.

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1: Go ahead.
0: I'm actually going to pull you off for a minute.
1: And four.
0: 91.25.
1: Right.
0: 103 not to 1114 Sunnybrook Lane, 1114 Sunnybrook Lane. It's for Cameron Grove. He's advising that he feels suicidal. He doesn't have access to knives, but there is a alert for massive officer safety and within minimum of 3 officers, and that he's very aggressive.
2: Denver, all Denver.
1: 90, we have quarters. Bottom, you said a number. OB 10-8, and in route to the mental. For everyone else responding, that's a group up. OB

0: bad.
1: Thanks for calling Charles Adam Robert. Robert Adam Nora. Beaver Adam. First name calling Adam Lincoln Adam Nora. Number 9/29/2004. Thank you. I'll need 12 degrees.
0: Yeah,

0: 29 by 4. We're at Cameron 44 negative. Yeah.
1: Whatever.

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Alan Paranza Cruz, 929 F 2004, Hispanic male, brown hair, brown eyes, 5'9", 180. 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Address is 420-425 South Lincoln City. Hello, Mentor, this is going to be at 1323 West Oak Avenue for a 37-year-old male call, possible for a hit. We're going to be outside of the home.

0: for Linda, she's with me with everybody. 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

0: 31-30 unit. Be on the lookout for 14-year-old Jamie McCutcheon. University 31-2011 to the white female, 5'3", 120 pounds, got blonde hair, blue eyes, last seen wearing a black hoodie and black sweatpants. Also be on the lookout for Makina Guy, 14 years old. Date of birth 4/25/2011 to the Native American female, 5'4", 140 pounds, black hair, brown eyes, last name, black jacket, black hair. Also be on the lookout for Callie Reed, 15 years old. Date of birth 6/28/2011, she's a white female, 5'4", 160 pounds, brown eyes, covered blonde hair, last name, wearing a black t-shirt, camo sweatpants. Also be on the lookout for Patrick Coleman. He's 14 years old, white male, brown hair with a buzz cut, he wears glasses, he's got blue eyes, 5'5", 100 pounds, black, he's wearing an Adidas hoodie, and likely, all units there.
1: All units for 23-28.
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0: 91.9. I got 3 juveniles running from me. 2300 North Grand. They're behind the gas station on the corner. Going eastbound.
1: I'm going in the center.
0: Come in. You. What's down?
1: Stand for what found.

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We're going back to my patrol unit. I'm going to be at 2300 North Grand. For confirming you have the three juveniles? Affirmative. Thank you for coming over the net. Affirmative. 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

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They're showing on a 2017 Chevy pickup, I believe expiration is July of 2026. 10-4.

0: I was here. I mean, I work all the time acting in person life and in CIT.
1: Yeah, or
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1: 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This is going to be two returns for the same exact.

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1: 10-4-3 en route. 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

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This will be for a husband and wife. They are both down. He is stating that they're not injured. They just both need assistance.

0: 29 headquarters, it'll be 1015 for Southline, starting miles 0-0. Two juvenile females, one juvenile male.
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1: Yeah, boy.

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1: Yeah, 91-25-34. 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
2: 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And the second is Michael Bourne.
0: Number four.

0: 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Go ahead. Simply advised, we're getting another 35 at 1514 South Premier and a few marks, and I know it's the older thing, they have broken glass now as well.
1: Okay, go ahead and start me another unit. Suspect's going to be a Mark Lee male. He looks to be about 5'6", 5'7". He's wearing a red shirt, and I'm not finding anything on the ground here. I think he's armed with like some sort of pole or brick or something.
0: 9125 is around. 10-4.
2: 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Van Buren, Gary. 10-4, break, take for the all, being around from Willow and Van Buren.
0: 10-4.
1: Alright, since you guys are close, I'm gonna finish up here. I think I got a good chance for the fingerprint.
0: Same work.

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1: 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He looks about 5'4 or 5'6.
0: Similar.

0: 9125. Do we have a key holder in route for this one? They could already be there. 10-4. They could be waiting in a white BMW. 10-4, I'm in contact.
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0: 10-4.

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1: 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Right now, may not see you guys. I'll go home and take those. So, what do you want to wave off from there and start from there? At least to find any other businesses maybe damaged. Looks like he was coming from south to this place.
0: 10-4.
2: 9-28 headquarters, I'm back lane. I'll be going south from the J4.
0: 10-4.
1: He's coming from the back end of the building. 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

0: No, I don't really get it. 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I think it's a person on that side north now.
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0: 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Good. I need to bring out the 5521 Cedar Ridge, 5521 Cedar Ridge. Just check the area for a male that was walking around trying doorknobs and ringing the doorbell at his house.
1: And born around.
0: Correct. Apparently, this RP wants contact, trying to contact with him.
1: Copy.

0: Not already. You know, I would advise that to end the on you and warn him going on to be on the lookout.
1: Okay, I appreciate it. If you don't find any other damaged businesses, you can go tonight.

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Go ahead. They're going to have the store manager come and fix the security camera and go get it to us in the morning. 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Let's say from after 07. 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

0: Nein, mein Freund, gar nicht.
1: Ja, Nine 129 headquarters, I made contact. I'll be in the area. Okay, boy.

0: One thing I have heard, I'm gonna be go for that later.
1: I'm born.
0: Ninety headquarters. We have them already. Please assign me set a number for 1514 South Van Buren and call you tonight.
1: I'm born.
0: My dad already is for rain and
1: I'm born.

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I'll be out at 1408 South Bank here in Denver. 10-4.

21:29. I might be over it. 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That works.

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Yeah, well.

0: Nein, also eine Idee davon. Dann meine Idee. Ja. Ich bin nur 35, 15, 25 Powerball, 25, 25 Powerball. It's showing zone 6, most of the sector doesn't touch my weather path. 591, 32, and I'm the line as well.
1: Ninety nine headquarters. 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
0: Stand for.

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Go ahead. Five six eight North Nine, Garfield 35, advised there are six young males with flashlights pointing towards his house and garage, and then headed northbound on 9, wearing old dark clothing, backpack, the one area check, negative contact. Stand 4 on 15. 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

0: 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It should be on a Silver Chevy, Silverado. 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
1: We have a contact information for the holder at the address.
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1: Okay. 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
0: No, I don't want to be here for the 28, but is anyone ready? Go ahead. 1 George Charles, 4 Young Paul, Edward 75, Sewer Frank 1, 13181.
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To a Clark Edward or D. Edward. And 4.

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Oh yeah, what's going on? So 200 feet from those. Yeah,

21,900 on 444. Good. That's of Ramsey, Robert Adam Mary, Sam Edward Young, Chris of Thomas, Tom Henry Ocean, Mary Adam Sam, born 1/23/1990. That's worth that much. 91.90, where the alert on the subject? Negative. 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